0: 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Для комфортной работы. Альфа-радио. Радио твоего дня.
1: Spent 24 hours, could have bought me flowers. You know I ain't been happy. Maybe call me in an hour. Do you wish it was her though?

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1: Is someone listening? Okay. Let me tell you the story of that guy. First you loved

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I like your style, I like your brand new life. 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